Good evening and welcome to Under the Covers with Dave. I am your host, Dave B. Fashion, and I host this program every Tuesday night at 7 o'clock here on 98.7 WVMO. And tonight, I'm doing a show called Nod to Bob and Bon Dylan. This weekend, I will be heading up to Eau Claire, Wisconsin for the Eau Claire Festival, hosted by Justin Vernon of Bon Iver. I have never been to this festival. It is, my understanding is, it has had quite a break from the last time they hosted it, maybe 8 years. In any regard, I am a fan of Justin Vernon, who is a Wisconsin born and bred individual, quite accomplished as a musician and a producer, collaborator. And he's headlining his festival as Bon Dylan with a set all of Bob Dylan covers. So to get me in the mood for such an event that I'm going to this weekend, I thought it'd be fun to do a show of Bon Iver's Justin Vernon doing cover songs, others doing cover songs of Bob Dylan, and Bob Dylan doing cover songs, and other people doing covers of Bon Iver songs. If that is confusing, I'm sorry, but what I can tell you is that I think it's good music, and I'll clarify as we go on 98.7 WVMO.

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2: I'm here in the WVMO studios talking with Monona's Mayor Nancy Moore, learning a little bit more about the most recent city council meeting that took place on Monday, July 6th. Also in closed session, new business discussing a development agreement, TIF financing for that new development at WPS and Broadway that you and I have discussed.
3: That's right. So as you know, there's multiple steps whenever we do in a development. The first step is a GDP or a general development agreement. The second step is a PIP or precise implementation plan. And the third step, typically, if they're pursuing financing, is to go to what is our community development authority to negotiate the TIF financing. And this is for phase one of the new mixed-use development, which is 357 units of housing, commercial space around the order of 14,000 square feet, and a park at WPS Drive and Broadway. It's currently called the Green Line.
2: The reason for closed session in this instance is because the city doesn't want to give away its negotiating position before these issues are settled.
3: You betcha. And so the city council discussed it in closed session on Monday night, and then the CDA met on Tuesday to actually discuss it and make sure everything was okay with them as well. And frankly, that's usually flip-flopped. The CDA recommends it to the council, and then it goes to the council for approval. But just because of the timing and the holiday, it ended up being slightly different.
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4: 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The Opera House has announced its 26-27 season of music with tickets to go on sale Monday, August 3rd to members. This upcoming season showcases a wide variety of music, including Bela Fleck, the Wood Brothers, Sister Strings, Marty Stewart, and Judy Collins, to name a few. More information on the entire 26-27 season lineup at the Opera House can be found at stoughtonoperahouse.com.
5: Well,

as this weekend is the Eau Claire Festival in Eau Claire, Wisconsin, curated by Justin Vernon of Eau Claire, Wisconsin, and the band Bon Iver. And he is doing a headlining set of Bob Dylan covers, naming himself Bon Dylan for the evening. So tonight I am playing covers of Bob Dylan doing covers, covers of Bon Iver, covers of Justin Vernon songs, covers by Justin Vernon, such as Black Muddy River, originally done by the Grateful Dead, this version done by Bruce Hornsby and DeArmond Edison, which is a band led by Justin Vernon. Before the break, we heard Bob Dylan do a cover of The Weavers' Gotta Travel On. We heard Trampled by Turtles and Sumbuck, otherwise known as Taylor Meyer, lead singer of Camp, do a cover of Bon Iver's For Emma. And we heard Forrest Sun with his cover of Bob Dylan's She Belongs to Me. And that's what we're going to do tonight. We're going to go on and on with Bob and Bon Dylan on 98.7 WVMO.

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All right, that was Bob Dylan with a cover of Hank Snow's A Fool Such As I. And before the break, we heard Ingrid Michaelson with a cover of Bon Iver's Skinny Love. We heard Bon Iver with a cover of Bonnie Raitt's I Can't Make You Love Me. And we heard Logan Ledger featuring Courtney Marie Andrews with a cover of Bob Dylan's Oh, Sister. You're listening to Under the Covers with Dave. I have been your host, Dave B. Fashion. I'm here every Tuesday night at 7 o'clock, and tonight, because I'm going to the Eau Claire Festival, curated by Justin Vernon of Bon Iver, who's doing a set of songs as Bon Dylan and All Dylan covers set, I have done covers of Bob Dylan doing covers, people doing covers of Bon Iver doing covers of other people, and so on and so on. But I'll end the show now with covers of Bob Dylan. Maybe Bon Dylan will do these songs. Who knows? I'm excited to see what songs he picks. But I'm going to play out with covers of Bob Dylan by Deer Tick, Janis Joplin, Ziggy Marley, and Patti Smith. I hope you've enjoyed the show, and I'll be back next week on 98.7 WVMO.

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2: Hi guys, it's me, Eliza Martin, host of Teenage Dream. I'm at Disney World this week, so tonight's show will be a rebroadcast. I hope you enjoy, and I'll see you next week.

Hello, good evening, everyone, and welcome to Teenage Dream on 98.7 WVMO. I'm your host, Eliza Martin, and tonight on the show, I wanted to bring a little concept that I recently learned about in class. So I'm in social psychology right now, and we learned about this thing called the name letter effect, which is basically the idea that people will find words or things that have the letters of the person's name in them more attractive than things that have other letters in them. So another example of this is to test people's implicit self-esteem. Researchers did a test where they had people rank the different letters of the alphabet, and the researchers looked at how the people ranked their initials compared to other letters. I thought this was really interesting, and I thought tonight on the show I would play songs that have my initials on them so that we could test whether or not I like my initials. I don't really know. I don't know if that's what we're testing, but I just wanted to tell you guys about this thing I learned. And we're playing songs that have my initials. And we're starting off strong. That was Escape, the Pina Colada song by Rupert Holmes. This is one of my favorite songs ever. And it starts with E. So, yeah, I don't know. Next up is Everywhere by Fleetwood Mac.

You are listening to WVMO, The Voice of Monona, and tonight on the show, we are listening to all songs that start with my initials, EM, Eliza Martin. That was Easy by Commodores, an all-time great E song, and one of the all-time great bridges. And I feel like so far, E songs are sounding pretty good, although I will say it was a fairly limited selection compared to maybe some other letters, but I might be biased against my initial, I don't know. I'm just going to give a special shout out to Ever Since New York by Harry Styles, which is one of my very, very favorite Harry Styles songs. And if you know me, you know that I didn't like it and now I love it. But I didn't play it because I always talk about Harry Styles. Still found a way to talk about him though. Anyway, the songs on tonight's show are going to be all over the place. And we've already seen three very different songs. But I want you guys to be prepared that the rest of the show, we're going to go left, we're going to go right, up, down, all over, okay? And that's what's fun about having this type of theme is I can fit a lot of different stuff into it. Next up, this is Taylor Swift with Enchanted, because I'm trying to get back into my Speak Now era for the coming of summer.

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1: This is Greg from the Lost Creek neighborhood with this weekend's Music Scene Roundup. The 37th annual Midsummer Bluegrass Festival runs Thursday through Sunday at the Cozy Cove in Manitowash Waters and remains the state's biggest bluegrass festival. There are acts on multiple stages featuring headliners The Lonesome River Band and My Brother's Keeper, as well as the Burnett Sisters Band and the duo known as Barley Jacks, among a full calendar of performers each day. Get tickets online and keep an eye out for your friendly Mayberry deputy working the crowd. Cheech's Deesfest Family Music Festival is Friday through Sunday at the Bluebird Campground in La Crosse. There are two stages with music both days. You can get tickets online, and kids 10 and under get in free with an adult. The Cajun Strangers are playing Seago Park in Madison on Friday night from 6:30 to 8:30 at this tree-lined and food truck-laden event open to the public. Nicknamed the Welsh Tornado, Gareth Pearson brings his internationally acclaimed guitar work to the Burr Oak on Friday night. 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Strings to Rome bring their drum-type bluegrass sound to the Bridal Barn and Gardens in Mount Horeb Saturday at 7. Doors open at 6. 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You know it's the heart of summer when Atwood Fest is happening, noon to 10 on Saturday and noon to 7:30 on Sunday. There are three stages as usual, stretching across a closed-off Atwood Avenue from Monty's parking lot to the corner of Winnebago. Headliners include the Warner E. Hodges International All-Stars, Danny Garwood & Company, The Band Feel, and Festival Stalwarts VO5. There are lots of food carts and kids' activities at this block party open to the public. And that's it for this weekend's Music Scene Roundup from WVMO, where we live to hear it live.

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1: Hi, guys. It's me, Eliza Martin, host of Teenage Dream. I'm at Disney World this week, so tonight's show will be a rebroadcast. I hope you enjoy, and I'll see you next week.

You are listening to 98.7 WVMO, and tonight on Teenage Dream, I'm playing songs that all have my initials, that all start with my initials, because in my psych class, I learned that psychologists test implicit self-esteem by seeing how you rank your initials compared to other letters. That was Every Little Thing She Does Is Magic by The Police, which is a really good E song. And I gave you a warning earlier, I'm going to give one more. We are going all over the place in this show in terms of style of song, okay? I'm not playing that many new songs. I don't know. I felt like with the E's, it was either stuff that I've played a lot or like more oldies. I don't know. Or songs that I didn't really know, and I feel like that's inauthentic because I wanted to test, like, how many songs do I like that start with my name? Songs that I already like. You know what I'm saying? Okay, that was a lot. I hope you guys checked out Vinylthon over the weekend. A big thank you to all of the DJs and volunteers that make that event happen and to the people that listen. I was really sad that I couldn't be involved this year, but I'm sure it was a great event. Okay, I gave you the warning. Next up is Eggman by Beastie Boys, which is a great E-song.

Thank you for listening to WVMO, The Voice of Monona. And we are transitioning from E songs for my first name to M songs for my last name because I'm playing all songs that start with my initials on the show tonight. Okay, that was Mr. Blue Sky by ELO. I was actually going to play Evil Woman. And then I was like, oh, Mr. Blue Sky's M, though. And I thought to myself, because tonight I'm testing my my psyche, what would it say about me if I play Evil Woman to represent myself? I don't know. So we went with Mr. Blue Sky. Next up, this is George Harrison with My Sweet Lord.

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1: Hi, I'm Bill Graff from Copse Avenue, and this is The Lake Loop. A few weeks ago, we took you on a wild ride inside and outside Monona along our southern border. Today, we're traveling up that Avenue of Ambiguity Monona Drive to explore the baffling eastern boundary with Madison. First, the easy part. If you're at the Beltline, looking north, everything on the left side of Monona Drive is Monona. Simple as that. All the way up to the East Side Club, including that throwback service station where they still pump your gas, which, despite being in a different century, is in the same city. But cross Monona Drive at any point, and it isn't always obvious or intuitive what city you're in. So, here's a quick cheat sheet. Let's go back to the Beltline. We're at Pier 37 by Metro Market. Going up Monona Drive, everything on the right all the way to the first Walgreens is in Monona, except, for whatever reason, the Jamaican restaurant, which is in Madison. Then, everything from the quote-unquote Monona golf course going north until Monona Drive isn't Monona Drive anymore is in Madison, except Monona Grove High School, which is in Monona. Okay, I'll stop. There's more, but I can see your eyes are glazing over. And if I start to explain what all this has to do with annexation law, you're going to switch stations. So, here's an alternate theory. When the glaciers receded, they left behind little pockets of the town of Blooming Grove, some of them attaching themselves to Monona and some to Madison, the way nature intended. Obviously, this is fiction, not science, or even science fiction, but it's more interesting than the truth, trust me. The good news is it really doesn't matter. When you're at Ken's or Crema or anywhere in between, Monona money and Madison money are legal tender whether you're inside out or outside in. Thanks for riding along on this segment of The Lake Loop. I'm Bill Graff. Until next time, on your left.
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0: Hi guys, it's me, Eliza Martin, host of Teenage Dream. I'm at Disney World this week, so tonight's show will be a rebroadcast. I hope you enjoy, and I'll see you next week.
1: He went away, and you hung around, and bothered me every night. And when I wouldn't go out with you,

0: You are tuned into 98.7 FM, the coolest little station in the nation. And tonight on the show, we're learning about something called the name letter effect. Actually, we're barely learning about it, but we're talking about it because it's something I learned about in my psych class, and I thought it was super interesting. And now I'm playing all songs that start with my initials. I suppose that's because I have high self-esteem. I don't know. We're finding out. That was My Boyfriend's Back by the Angels. I love that song. I told you, we're going all over the place, from Eggman to My Boyfriend's Back. I used to think that this song was by Leslie Gore because it goes along with the Leslie Gore songs. I don't know, like Judy's Turn to Cry. But anyway, very good song. I will say, like, I think that it just sounds better on vinyl than it does coming off of Spotify. I think the production wasn't meant for Spotify, obviously, because no one knew that was going to happen. But here we are, and it's fine. Next up, I feel like I have never actually gotten to listen to a lot of Shania Twain, because I didn't really grow up with Shania Twain, and in the past couple years, I've heard so much about Shania Twain. Okay, maybe that's exaggerating, but next up, we're going to listen to Man, I Feel Like a Woman.
1: Let's go, girls.

Thank you so much for listening to Teenage Dream, and we are almost at the end of the show for tonight already, so I'm going to do a couple rapid-fire things. Weekly update, yesterday I went to the new Pop-Up Bagels location that opened up in Lincoln Park, which is this, like, viral bagel place, and it was pretty good. And I also saw The Drama, which is the new Zendaya movie, and it was interesting. But speaking of movies I want to watch, the upcoming Michael Jackson biopic is on my list, although I'm skeptical about it. I'm skeptical really about all biopics, but I want to see it because Michael Jackson was my original fave. We just listened to Man in the Mirror. And thank you guys so much for exploring songs that start with my initials tonight on the show. I don't know, maybe you will figure out that some of your favorite songs start with your initials, and maybe that's why they're your favorite songs. I don't know. I'm not actually a psych researcher, so I don't really have the answers. I would say I found that maybe I'm not preferenced to songs that start with my initials because I didn't find a ton of stuff where I was like, oh, that's my favorite song. But I also wanted to play some stuff that maybe I don't play every week. I don't know. It's hard to say. Not a lot of songs start with E, but maybe I'm looking at it from a biased angle. 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Just kidding, I play different stuff every week, so you should totally tune in. You can also hear Dave B. Fashion, Under the Covers with Dave right before me, and or Heavy Eye, Full Speed at Low Power at 10 p.m. We're going to end off the show with More Than a Woman by Bee Gees. Have a great night, guys, and I will see you next week. Bye!

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2: I'm here in the WVMO studios. I'm talking with Nancy Moore, Monona's mayor, learning more about Monona. Nancy, we've got an election coming up, a primary election on Tuesday, August 11th. What do you want to tell us in the run-up to that election that Monona residents should be aware of?
3: First and foremost, I want everybody to know we have an amazing voting record here in Monona. And so kudos to the community of Monona for their civic participation. And we want that to continue. A few things to know about the August 11th partisan primary. First of all, absentee ballots can be requested anytime. Second, we have a brand new reinstalled Dropbox at City Hall. Very secure Dropbox. It's just to the left of the main entrance, so be sure not to confuse the Dropbox for voting with the utility bill Dropbox. People can drop in anytime during office hours at the City Hall and request an absentee ballot. And early voting at City Hall starts 2 weeks before the election. So early voting will be July 28th through August 7th, which is the Friday before the election. I want people to know about all their options because there's been a proposal put forth by the USPS to potentially not deliver all of the absentee ballots for all the states across the U.S. We want people to know, we want our residents to know that there are lots of other options besides sticking their absentee ballot in the mail. If people need to mail it, then they certainly can, but we would recommend at least mailing 2 weeks in advance of the election. There's always more info not only on our website, but on myvotewisconsin.gov. You can check your registration there. 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You can see what's on the ballot on August 11th. You can track your vote on that website as well. It's really a slick website, always has been, and super helpful and easy to navigate.
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4: 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It's the perfect chance to celebrate the community and soak up summer vibes. The event kicks off with Convergence at 11 a.m. on July 25th, when four processions will start from Circle Park, the bike path by the Gibby Community Center, Hawthorne Park, and the Ahara River at Winnebago Street, and then converge in the middle of the festival at noon as the bands begin to play. You can dress up, decorate your bike, or come as you are. 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
1: Hi, I'm Steve Martinelli, and this is a Monona Grove Sports Showcase. Even the most casual fans of area high school sports know a little bit about Jesse Vetter. Soccer goalie on the high school team, All-American goalie for the Badgers women's hockey team, Olympic medalist on Team USA. Anything else? Let's go back a few years. Jesse grew up with three brothers, so she had to learn fast if she wanted to keep up. Her brothers played hockey, football, and baseball, and young Jesse followed suit. Before high school, she was an all-star Little League shortstop. Her football skills were legendary. In MG's 2001 homecoming festivities, she took part in a girls-only punt, pass, and kick competition. The sophomore surprised everyone as she punted 45 yards, kicked the ball 50 yards off the tee, and passed the ball 55 yards, earning an invitation to join the football team. She turned them down to play goalie for the girls' soccer team. Good decision, as she was three-time All-State goalie for the Silver Eagles State Championships. Rumored to have great basketball moves, she also earned all-conference honors for the golf team. Can't you picture her in the Vetter basement, learning to play hockey while her brother shot at her with rolled-up socks, substituting for pucks? Fast forward to winter when the pucks were real and the game was on ice. A few years later, she earned nomination for Wisconsin's Miss Hockey Award after setting school records for saves and being named MVP of the boys' hockey team. Then, on to UW and Olympic glory. It's easy to imagine Jesse Vetter excelling at any sport, but I'm certain she's happy with the ones she chose. I know her coaches were. I'm Steve Martinelli, and I'll see you at the game.

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You are tuned to Full Speed at Low Power here on 98.7 FM WVMO. In tonight's show, we had a great show. We've been in the North American continent for the last 2 weeks, and we're going to stay there. Maybe a little bit more Canada tonight. But not starting out. Starting out, I dug deep into the stacks and pulled out a record that I hadn't listened to in a long time. Kind of an interesting history on this one. So the band is Saber. They released one LP. And they recorded it when they were in Germany in the mid-80s. So it was a group of guys who were stationed in Germany who would just practice and gained a following in the barracks by just playing mostly covers. They had a lot of songs down, a lot of Saxon, Judas Priest, and Iron Maiden. And they ended up recording an album. They only had like two originals that they snuck in, but then they penned a whole bunch for a full album. And they wrote and recorded it in Germany. And that's where it was released. And so some copies made it over here. It has become fairly rare. So we're going to hear a couple tracks off of there. Starting it off is the track Dragon, which was one of the original cuts of the two that they said they had kind of hashed out and were playing at live shows. And then another one off the album that they wrote during the recording session. So, yeah, I'm excited to share that with you. And then we'll hear some stuff off of Nitro, Not Just Another Pretty Face, which you hear in the background. Another bit of an obscure hard rock heavy metal by the Lawson Brothers. Okay, let's get right to it. This is Saber off of their album that they recorded in Germany called Keepers of the Sword. This is the song Dragon. And you are tuned to Full Speed at Low Power here on 98.7 FM WVMO, the coolest little station in the nation.

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1: 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And

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1: On July 21st, 2002, record producer Gus Dudgeon died in a car crash. He was 59. Dudgeon was best known for his work with Elton John. Gus Dudgeon produced 12 Elton John LPs, 7 of which topped the Billboard chart.

Gus Dudgeon also worked with David Bowie, the Beach Boys, XTC, Chris Rea, and others. And that's today's WVMO Music History Moment. I'm Jeff Perry.

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In that last set, starting it all off, Saber with the song Dragon off of Keepers of the Sword, came out in 1985 on Palace Records. Nitro after that was Spellbound, the opening track of their album Not Just Another Pretty Face, 1984, Lawson Brothers Records. And we heard another track off of Keepers of the Sword, we heard Leaving Tomorrow. And then another Nitro track with Heavy Metal Man. And that finished off that set. We are, since I pulled this Saber album out, we're going to hear three tracks off of it tonight. I couldn't help it. One, the last track that we're going to hear tonight sounds a lot, in my head at least, like a song, the title track, actually, of the band Fighter with No Pain, No Gain. So we're going to hear two Fighter tracks because that's another one I dug out. Fighter, hailing from, I believe, Virginia area, released one album called No Pain, No Gain. Absolutely one of my favorite cover art of an album that I always go back to it, and I love it so much. If you are so inclined, you can look it up. It's Fighter. The album is No Pain, No Gain. You can go on Discogs. You can probably search in Google and images, and you can see, It's a bit cringeworthy, but man, I love it so much. We're going to hear a song off of that. One of my favorites to start off, Looking for an Answer, and then we're going to hear that title cut, which sounds a lot like Rock Forever by Saber off of their album, Keepers of the Sword. So we're going to hear two from Fighter, one more from Saber, and then we're going to move in to something else. We're going to actually move up to Canada for a few tracks. All right, you are tuned to Full Speed at Low Power here on 98.7 FM WVMO. 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

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In that last set you heard, starting it all off was Fighter with Looking for an Answer off of No Pain, No Gain, 1986 on Rowdy Rock Records. Saber, after that, with Rock Forever off of Keepers of the Sword, 1985, Palace Records. And then finishing it off with another and final Fighter song with No Pain, No Gain, that title cut off of the album. Coming up next, we have the band Tritium. We're going to hear two of them from their one and only album, Heroes, which came out in 1985 on Mark Records. Some Barry Phillip Etches, some lawsuits, some Kevin Wett. We're going to be in Canada for a little bit. Some chaos. Man, we got still a ton of music and an hour and 15 minutes left. You are exactly where you need to be. And I appreciate you staying up late to tune in to Full Speed at Low Power here and only here on 98.7 FM WVMO. Tritium with the song Dire Need off of their albums Heroes came out in 1985 on Mark Records.

0: In 1954, Hammond Organ introduced its legendary Model B 3. 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
0: In the 70 years since, the Hammond Organ has made an indelible mark on music. 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

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In that last set you heard, starting it all off, was Tritium with Dire Need off of their album Heroes. Came out in 1985 on Mark Records. Barry Philip Etches with the song Heavy Duty Rock and Roll. The opening cut from his album Hell Hath No Fury, 1987 on World Records. And then we finished that off with another Tritium track. The title cut, Heroes, again, 1985 on Mark Records. All right, we got one more from the mighty Barry Philip Etches. Watch Him Die off of that album, Hell Hath No Fury. And then we're going to hear two tracks by the band Lawsuit, one off of each of their mini LPs that came out in 1983 and 1986, respectively. Some Kevin Wett, and then we're going to revisit some Black Knight. We're going to hear that epic metal track that we didn't play last go around, but I always gotta fit that in at least once a year. Okay, this is Barry with the song Watch Him Die.

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2: 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We hope to see you on July 28th at Eco Action Tuesdays.

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A few things. 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Click on Full Speed to Low Power. All of my playlists are there for the last 3 years. And you can check them out and use that data to find something old that's new to you if you want. But that is your source of that information if you missed something. Barry Philip Etches with Watch Him Die was what started off that set off of Hell Hath No Fury, 1987. On World Records. Then we heard two from the band Lawsuit, one coming off of each of their mini LPs. Him, really. Shaky is the main guy behind it, in different band lineups for both. But anyway, Hit and Run is what we started off with off of Bad Boys of Rock, 1983 on Shaky Records. Then we heard Save It For Me off of Three the Hard Way, which came out 3 years later in 1986, also on his own label, Shaky Records. Kevin Wett with two songs, which flowed just into each other, and so we let it go. Coming off of the self-titled mini LP, Wett, we heard the song To Be a Man starting it off, and then it flowed into Babies of the Night, 1980, privately released. Okay, coming up next we have Chaos. K-A-O-S, out of Newfoundland. They released this mini LP called Total Chaos. And they also have a demo, which Cult Metal Classics, as they are wont to do, they're doing the Lord's work and released the demo, TVI, which I hope to acquire here at some point, which I think is actually slightly better than the mini LP. However, I really like the mini LP. We'll hear some other tracks by this band probably in the next coming weeks, but we're going to hear the instrumental metal track off of that called March of the Gremlins. It opens up with a track called Gremlins, which is about 16 seconds long, and it's a little jarring, and it's perfect. And so it's going to flow into that instrumental, and then we're going to hear some Black Knight with Argthor, the metal anthem off of Master of Disaster, which came out in 1985 as well. All right. Some Medieval Steel. We still have 30 minutes left, and we're going to try to pack that full of heavy rocking and hard meddling. You are tuned to Full Speed at Low Power here on 98.7 FM WVMO. And also, Atwood Fest this weekend, there will be a tent there. Stop by, say hi, tell us what you like, and just say hi to the volunteers that make this station what it is. And here we go. This is Chaos, March of the Gremlins.

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1: 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The event kicks off with Convergence at 11 a.m. on July 25th, when four processions will start from Circle Park, the bike path by the Gibby Community Center, Hawthorne Park, and the Ahara River at Winnebago Street, and then converge in the middle of the festival at noon as the bands begin to play. You can dress up, decorate your bike, or come as you are. 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

Hermione, in that last set you heard, starting it all off with Chaos, K-A-O-S, of course, with March of the Gremlins. Total Chaos is the name of that mini-LP that they put out in 1985 on Mole Records. And then we heard the Mighty Black Knight with Ariagathor, parenthetically, the Metal Anthem, coming off of Master of Disaster, mini-LP that they put out in 1985. A bunch of their stuff has been reissued by Cult Metal Classics, a bunch of their demo material, and have expanded that album considerably. And all of that stuff holds up. And another band whose demo material holds up nearly as well as this mini-LP, this masterpiece, Medieval Steel. We heard Battle Beyond the Stars off of their self-titled mini-LP that they released in 1984, on their own label, Sur Records. Their demo material, many songs that hold up and could have easily gone on here. So some of the Dungeon Tapes is, I believe, what it was re-released under. But they're still going, and they're still releasing stuff. I can't say I've kept up with it, but, you know, I've heard some strong things. But the Dungeon Tapes and this mini-LP, always in constant rotation. Okay. We got two more tracks for you tonight. One is Rocks, R-O-X-X, with the song Nuclear War off of their self-titled LP. And then we got something by the Mighty Fortress. We're going to have a metal meltdown here, which it is every week. And I hope you tune in every week on Tuesday nights from now until the end of this mortal coil. I appreciate you taking the time to stay up late and tune in to this show. Full speed at low power. Again, Atwood Fest, stop by the tent, say hi, grab a sticker, they're free, as well as magnets and a schedule. We just printed new schedules for this summer. We added a bunch of shows, and you should check them out if you haven't been listening, and this just goes right on your refrigerator like mine, and that radio stays on all the time. Again, thanks for listening, have a great week, and this is Rocks with Nuclear War.

0: 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I'm just looking to have some fun. 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
2: I'm here in the WVMO studios talking with Monona's Mayor Nancy Moore, learning a little bit more about the most recent city council meeting that took place on Monday, July 6th. Also in closed session, new business discussing a development agreement, TIF financing for that new development at WPS and Broadway that you and I have discussed.
3: That's right. So as you know, there's multiple steps whenever we do in a development. The first step is a GDP or general development agreement. The second step is a PIP or precise implementation plan. And the third step, typically, if they're pursuing financing, is to go to what is our community development authority to negotiate the TIF financing. And this is for phase one of the new mixed-use development, which is 357 units of housing, commercial space around the order of 14,000 square feet, and a park at WPS Drive and Broadway. It's currently called the Green Line.
2: The reason for closed session in this instance is because the city doesn't want to give away its negotiating position before these issues are settled.
3: You betcha. Yep. And so the city council discussed it in closed session on Monday night, and then the CDA met on Tuesday to actually discuss it and make sure everything was okay with them as well. And frankly, that's usually flip-flopped. The CDA recommends it to the council, and then it goes to the council for approval. But just because of the timing and the holiday, it ended up being slightly different.
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4: Hi, this is Lori from the Monona Senior Center. Are you interested in learning more about the canines and canine handlers that work for the City of the Monona Police Department? If so, come down to the Monona Senior Center. We will discuss the new facility service dog Recon, who has joined School Resource Officer Luke Wunsch of the Monona Police Department. You'll learn the purpose of Recon joining the force and how she can benefit the schools and community as a whole. Call 608-222-3415 to register for the Monona PD K-9 program on Wednesday, July 29th at 10 a.m. This information can also be found in our July newsletter, The Monona Senior Connection.

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1: Known around the Nature Center as the pizza plant for its scent, wild bergamot is now blooming in the prairie. Hi, this is Brian from the Alda Leopold Nature Center with a friendly phenology update. Wild bergamot is a native perennial that might have everything we've come to expect from a flower. Its eye-catching blooms have tubular petals and vibrant colors ranging from pink to lavender, while its coarsely toothed, lance-shaped leaves have delightful aromatic scents. A popular plant called by many names, wild bergamot is also known as bee balm or horse mint. Its square stems and opposite leaves are typical of plants in the mint family. While wildlife is particularly attracted to its nectar, the tubular shape of its petals means that the nectar is only reserved for those who can reach it, such as butterflies, hummingbirds, hummingbird moths, and long-tongued bees. Wild bergamot also has medicinal properties. A tea made out of its petals can ease digestion, relieve nausea, and calm an upset stomach. An oil made from its leaves can treat respiratory ailments, and the plant can also be used to make an herbal salve that heals cuts and skin eruptions. Visit us for a hike or take a walk around your neighborhood looking for the pizza plant, aka wild bergamot, blooming in the prairie. For more information about the Alda Leopold Nature Center, please visit aldaleopoldnaturecenter.org and explore nature today.
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all the words to his favorite song. But lately I've been waving at my neighbor and winking at the girls, blowing big old kisses to the whole wide world. Blues be gone. I'm

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1: This is Greg from the Lost Creek neighborhood with this weekend's Music Scene Roundup. The 37th annual Midsummer Bluegrass Festival runs Thursday through Sunday at the Cozy Cove in Manitowash Waters and remains the state's biggest bluegrass festival. There are acts on multiple stages featuring headliners The Lonesome River Band and My Brother's Keeper, as well as the Burnett Sisters Band and the duo known as Barley Jacks, among a full calendar of performers each day. Get tickets online and keep an eye out for your friendly Mayberry deputy working the crowd. Cheech's Deesfest Family Music Festival is Friday through Sunday at the Bluebird Campground in La Crosse. There are two stages with music both days. You can get tickets online, and kids 10 and under get in free with an adult. The Cajun Strangers are playing Seago Park in Madison on Friday night from 6:30 to 8:30 at this tree-lined and food truck-laden event open to the public. Nicknamed the Welsh Tornado, Gareth Pearson brings his internationally acclaimed guitar work to the Burr Oak on Friday night. 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Strings to Rome bring their drum-type bluegrass sound to the Bridal Barn and Gardens in Mount Horeb Saturday at 7. Doors open at 6. 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You know it's the heart of summer when Atwood Fest is happening, noon to 10 on Saturday and noon to 7:30 on Sunday. There are three stages as usual, stretching across a closed-off Atwood Avenue from Monty's parking lot to the corner of Winnebago. Headliners include the Warner E. Hodges International All-Stars, Danny Garwood & Company, The Band Feel, and Festival Stalwarts VO5. There are lots of food carts and kids' activities at this block party open to the public. 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

0: Hey, this is Kevin Wilmot from the Gamma Ray Bar. I'm so honored to support WVMO, the coolest little station in the nation. 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
1: I like to do a song of great social and political import. It goes like this. Oh, Lord, won't you buy me a Mercedes Benz? My friends all drive Porsches. I must make amends. Worked hard all my lifetime. No help from my friends. So, oh Lord, won't you buy me a Mercedes Benz? Oh Lord, won't you buy me a color TV? Dialing $4 is trying to find me. I wait for delivery each day until 3. 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Oh Lord, won't you buy me a night on the town? I'm counting on you, Lord. Please don't let me down. 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Everybody, oh Lord, won't you buy me a Mercedes Benz? My friends all drive Porsches. 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Worked hard all my lifetime. No help from my friends. So, oh Lord, won't you buy me a Mercedes Benz? 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
1: Hi, I'm Steve Martinelli, and this is a Monona Grove Sports Showcase. Even the most casual fans of area high school sports know a little bit about Jesse Vetter. Soccer goalie on the high school team, All-American goalie for the Badgers women's hockey team, Olympic medalist on Team USA. Anything else? Let's go back a few years. Jesse grew up with three brothers, so she had to learn fast if she wanted to keep up. Her brothers played hockey, football, and baseball, and young Jesse followed suit. Before high school, she was an all-star Little League shortstop. Her football skills were legendary. In MG's 2001 homecoming festivities, she took part in a girls-only punt, pass, and kick competition. The sophomore surprised everyone as she punted 45 yards, kicked the ball 50 yards off the tee, and passed the ball 55 yards, earning an invitation to join the football team. She turned them down to play goalie for the girls' soccer team. Good decision, as she was three-time All-State goalie for the Silver Eagles State Championships. Rumored to have great basketball moves, she also earned all-conference honors for the golf team. Can't you picture her in the Vetter basement, learning to play hockey while her brother shot at her with rolled-up socks, substituting for pucks? Fast forward to winter when the pucks were real and the game was on ice. A few years later, she earned nomination for Wisconsin's Miss Hockey Award after setting school records for saves and being named MVP of the boys' hockey team. Then, on to UW and Olympic glory. It's easy to imagine Jesse Vetter excelling at any sport, but I'm certain she's happy with the ones she chose. I know her coaches were. I'm Steve Martinelli, and I'll see you at the game.
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0: In 1954, Hammond Organ introduced its legendary Model B 3. 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
2: I'm here in the WVMO studios. I'm talking with Nancy Moore, Monona's mayor, learning more about Monona. Nancy, we've got an election coming up, a primary election on Tuesday, August 11th. What do you want to tell us in the run-up to that election that Monona residents should be aware of?
3: First and foremost, I want everybody to know we have an amazing voting record here in Monona. So kudos to the community of Monona for their civic participation. And we want that to continue. A few things to know about the August 11th partisan primary. First of all, absentee ballots can be requested anytime. Second, we have a brand new reinstalled Dropbox at City Hall. Very secure Dropbox. It's just to the left of the main entrance, so be sure not to confuse the Dropbox for voting with a utility bill Dropbox. People can drop in anytime during office hours in the City Hall and request an absentee ballot. And early voting at City Hall starts 2 weeks before the election. So early voting will be July 28th through August 7th, which is the Friday before the election. I want people to know about all their options because there's been a proposal put forth by the USPS to potentially not deliver all of the absentee ballots for all the states across the U.S. We want people to know, we want our residents to know that there are lots of other options besides sticking their absentee ballot in the mail. If people need to mail it, then they certainly can, but we would recommend at least mailing 2 weeks in advance of the election. There's always more info not only on our website, but on myvotewisconsin.gov. You can check your registration there. You can register to vote if you're not registered to vote already. You can see what's on the ballot on August 11th. You can track your vote on that website as well. It's really a slick website, always has been, and super helpful and easy to navigate.
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1: This is Mary Merle from Winnequa Road with the Monona Bird Report. It's hard to believe, but the breeding season is nearly over. By mid-July, young birds are out and about, learning to get by on their own. It's a perilous time. One day they are cozy in their nests, and the next they are navigating a bewildering new world. At the MGE power plant in downtown Madison, two young peregrine falcons fledged from their nest box there in late June. Soon after, one of them was found on the ground with a broken leg. Like other raptors, peregrines have about a 50-50 chance of survival in their first year. In urban environments, their chances are even worse. But in the Madison area, we have superheroes, and they came to the rescue. These heroes are the staff of the Dane County Humane Society Wildlife Center and the UW Vet School's Wildlife Medicine Program. The falcon, which had been named Monarch, was taken to the Wildlife Center, where the team operated to mend the injured leg. Monarch is now recovering and is expected to return to the wild after its rehabilitation. Monarch's story is a powerful reminder of the important service that the Wildlife Center provides to our community. Its small staff, along with a legion of volunteers, care for sick, injured, and orphaned wildlife throughout the year. And they also provide excellent advice through their website and by phone. But they receive zero government funding, and that means they depend entirely on the community, that is you, to continue to make such heroics possible. This is Mary Merle with the Monona Bird Report, and I'm glad that WVMO cares about birds.
2: 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Here's some of what you'll be hearing soon.

0: That's new music from Rhiannon Giddens. Also new this week. Under football light, she looked me in the eye. She grabbed my sleeve and said, believe I'm going down tonight. The Jayhawks, Trampled by Turtles with Jeff Tweedy, and Monrovia. Baby, I've been working some things off, trying to get it right for myself, not anybody. Thinking about days gone by, running near Stillwater Creek, chasing huckleberries. Hear those and the rest of all of this week's New Americana tunes on the New Music Discovery Show.
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1: 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Remember those lazy, hazy days of summer from your childhood? Children today have so many distractions, from scheduled activities to electronic devices, that the joy of reading a book may get lost. One way to help your children reap the benefits of reading is by creating an outdoor reading nook. Think secret garden and create a quiet and private space near a garden, under a tree, or even on the deck or patio. Your nook could be something as simple as a cozy chair under a shady tree or a hammock hung on the quiet end of a porch. You might place a bench under a small arbor planted with vines or build a playhouse or tree fort. Place your nook in dappled shade away from traffic noise and pollution and areas that collect water. If sunlight is too direct, add sheer curtains or hang a mosquito net available at outdoor retailers that is so much fun to hide inside. Cozy, outdoor pillows, a flat surface to rest a cool drink or snack, and perhaps some low wattage lighting for reading after dark will add fun comfort. Now that your summer reading nook is beckoning, be sure to sign your children up for the library reading program where they can have fun and earn prizes. Parents, be sure to join in the fun, perhaps by having a family contest to see who reads the most books this summer. Sweeten the pot with a prize party before school starts. Happy reading! Until next time, this is Wisconsin Master Naturalist Deborah Proctor, encouraging parents and grandparents to get outdoors and learn with your kids naturally.
2: 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The event kicks off with Convergence at 11 a.m. on July 25th, when four processions will start from Circle Park, the bike path by the Gibby Community Center, Hawthorne Park, and the Ahara River at Winnebago Street, and then converge in the middle of the festival at noon as the bands begin to play. You can dress up, decorate your bike, or come as you are. 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
1: Hi, I'm Bill Graff from Copps Avenue, and this is The Lake Loop. A few weeks ago, we took you on a wild ride inside and outside Monona along our southern border. Today, we're traveling up that Avenue of Ambiguity Monona Drive to explore the baffling eastern boundary with Madison. First, the easy part. If you're at the Beltline, looking north, everything on the left side of Monona Drive is Monona. Simple as that. All the way up to the East Side Club, including that throwback service station where they still pump your gas, which, despite being in a different century, is in the same city. But cross Monona Drive at any point, and it isn't always obvious or intuitive what city you're in. So, here's a quick cheat sheet. Let's go back to the Beltline. We're at Pier 37 by Metro Market. Going up Monona Drive, everything on the right all the way to the first Walgreens is in Monona, except, for whatever reason, the Jamaican restaurant, which is in Madison. Then, everything from the quote-unquote Monona golf course going north until Monona Drive isn't Monona Drive anymore is in Madison, except Monona Grove High School, which is in Monona. Okay, I'll stop. There's more, but I can see your eyes are glazing over. And if I start to explain what all this has to do with annexation law, you're going to switch stations. So, here's an alternate theory. When the glaciers receded, they left behind little pockets of the town of Blooming Grove, some of them attaching themselves to Monona and some to Madison, the way nature intended. Obviously, this is fiction, not science, or even science fiction, but it's more interesting than the truth, trust me. The good news is it really doesn't matter. When you're at Ken's or Crema or anywhere in between, Monona money and Madison money are legal tender whether you're inside out or outside in. Thanks for riding along on this segment of The Lake Loop. I'm Bill Graff. Until next time, on your left.
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2: I'm here in the WVMO studios talking with Monona's Mayor Nancy Moore, learning a little bit more about the most recent city council meeting that took place on Monday, July 6th. Also in closed session, new business discussing a development agreement, TIF financing for that new development at WPS and Broadway that you and I have discussed.
3: That's right. So as you know, there's multiple steps whenever we do in a development. The first step is a GDP or General Development Agreement. The second step is a PIP or Precise Implementation Plan. And the third step, typically, if they're pursuing financing, is to go to what is our Community Development Authority to negotiate the TIF financing. And this is for phase one of the new mixed-use development, which is 357 units of housing, commercial space around the order of 14,000 square feet, and a park at WPS Drive and Broadway. It's currently called the Green Line.
2: The reason for closed session in this instance is because the city doesn't want to give away its negotiating position before these issues are settled.
3: Yep. And so the city council discussed it in closed session on Monday night, and then the CDA met on Tuesday to actually discuss it and make sure everything was okay with them as well. And frankly, that's usually flip-flopped. The CDA recommends it to the council, and then it goes to the council for approval. But just because of the timing and the holiday, it ended up being slightly different.
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5: 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Here's what's going on around Monona. The Public Safety Committee huddles in the conference room at City Hall beginning at 6. 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And here's some fun. Thursday night, it's trivia night at Grand Crossing Park. And Friday night, it's superhero game night at Grand Crossing Park, which is right there on Inland Way in Monona. 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

Now, I'm a feller with a heart of gold, with the ways of a gentleman, I've been told. The kind of a feller that wouldn't even harm a flea. But if me and a certain character met, the guy that invented the cigarette, I'd murder that son of a gun in the first degree. Now, it ain't cause that I don't smoke myself, and I don't reckon they hinder your health. I've smoked them all my life, and I ain't dead yet. But nicotine slaves are all the same at a petting party or a poker game. Everything's got to stop while they have that.

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The kings and the queens, they just kept on coming around. Then I got a full and I bet it high, but my bluff didn't work on a certain guy. He just kept on a-raising and a-laying the money down. Now he'd raise me and I'd raise him. I sweated blood, I got a sink or swim. He finally called and then didn't raise the bet. I said, "Ace is full, pal, how about you?" And he said, "Well, I'll tell you in just a minute or two, but right now I just gotta have a cigarette."

The other night, I had a date with the cutest little girl in the 48 states, a high-bred, uptown, fancy little dame. Now, she said she loved me, and it seemed to me that things were just about like they ought to be, so hand in hand, we strolled down Lover's Lane. 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But I give her a kiss and a little squeeze, and she said, Tex, excuse me, please, but I just gotta have another cigarette.

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1: This is Greg from the Lost Creek neighborhood with this weekend's music scene roundup. The 37th annual Midsummer Bluegrass Festival runs Thursday through Sunday at the Cozy Cove in Manitowash Waters and remains the state's biggest bluegrass festival. There are acts on multiple stages featuring headliners The Lonesome River Band and My Brother's Keeper, as well as the Burnett Sisters Band and the duo known as Barley Jacks, among a full calendar of performers each day. Get tickets online and keep an eye out for your friendly Mayberry deputy working the crowd. Cheech's Dees Fest Family Music Festival is Friday through Sunday at the Bluebird Campground in La Crosse. There are two stages with music both days. You can get tickets online, and kids 10 and under get in free with an adult. The Cajun Strangers are playing Seagull Park in Madison on Friday night from 6:30 to 8:30 at this tree-lined and food truck-laden event open to the public. Nicknamed the Welsh Tornado, Gareth Pearson brings his internationally acclaimed guitar work to the Burr Oak on Friday night. 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North Street Cabaret has a Stone Oak Bluegrass Band on Friday night at 7:30 and the Tom Guillon Quartet playing a jazz set on Saturday night at 8. You can get tickets for either show at northstreetcabaret.com. Strings to Rome bring their drum-type bluegrass sound to the Bridal Barn and Gardens in Mount Horeb Saturday at 7. Doors open at 6. Bring your long chairs, and you can leave a donation for the musicians if you're feeling it at this event open to the public. You know it's the heart of summer when Atwood Fest is happening, noon to 10 on Saturday and noon to 7:30 on Sunday. There are three stages as usual, stretching across a closed-off Atwood Avenue from Monty's parking lot to the corner of Winnebago. Headliners include the Warner E. Hodges International All-Stars, Danny Garwood & Company, The Band Feel, and Festival Stalwarts VO5. There are lots of food carts and kids' activities at this block party open to the public. And that's it for this weekend's Music Scene Roundup from WVMO, where we live to hear it live.
2: The North Street Neighborhood Association is delighted to present the 10th Annual Eakin Park Festival, Saturday, August 15th, in Eakin Park on Madison's northeast side. 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This year's music lineup includes Bear in the Forest, Seesaw, Bing Bong, Chris Plata Band, and the Claudettes. More information, including volunteer opportunities, can be found at the Eakin Park Fest Facebook page or by going to northstreetna.org. That's Eakin Park Fest, Saturday, August 15th from noon till 8 p.m. on the corner of North and Dahl Streets on Madison's northeast side.
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1: Known around the Nature Center as the pizza plant for its scent, wild bergamot is now blooming in the prairie. Hi, this is Brian from the Aldo Leopold Nature Center with a friendly phenology update. Wild bergamot is a native perennial that might have everything we've come to expect from a flower. Its eye-catching blooms have tubular petals and vibrant colors ranging from pink to lavender, while its coarsely toothed, lance-shaped leaves have delightful aromatic scents. A popular plant called by many names, wild bergamot is also known as bee balm or horse mint. Its square stems and opposite leaves are typical of plants in the mint family. While wildlife is particularly attracted to its nectar, the tubular shape of its petals means that the nectar is only reserved for those who can reach it, such as butterflies, hummingbirds, hummingbird moths, and long-tongued bees. Wild bergamot also has medicinal properties. A tea made out of its petals can ease digestion, relieve nausea, and calm an upset stomach. An oil made from its leaves can treat respiratory ailments, and the plant can also be used to make an herbal salve that heals cuts and

0: skin eruptions. 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For more information about the Alda Leopold Nature Center, please visit aldaleopoldnaturecenter.org and explore nature today.
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0: One fan who attended the Mamas and Papas show told me that Mama Cass looked around and said it was the first time the group had played inside a tuna fish can. The opening act the night of July 22nd was Tommy James and the Shondells. 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I'm Jeff Perry.
1: It's back porch concert time at the historic Dean House, 4718 Monona Drive on the Monona Golf Course. This year, we will be celebrating the U.S. Semi-Quincentennial, as well as 50 years of presenting these back porch concerts. This Thursday, July 23rd, starting at 7 p.m., the Ragged Blade Band will play for an hour from the back porch of the Nathaniel and Harriet Dean House. 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A free will donation is suggested for maintenance of the historic house museum. That's the Ragged Blade Band playing this Thursday at 7 p.m. at the Dean House on the Monona Golf Course. 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
1: Got a minute? Here's what's going on around Monona. The Public Safety Committee huddles in the conference room at City Hall beginning at 6. 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And here's some fun. Thursday night, it's trivia night at Grand Crossing Park. And Friday night, it's superhero game night at Grand Crossing Park, which is right there on Inland Way in Monona. 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
1: 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The Opera House has announced its 26-27 season of music with tickets to go on sale Monday, August 3rd to members. 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

What's up, people? This is Teresa Maria, the People Brothers Band. Every famous artist you've ever listened to started somewhere, and that was local. And right here, 98.7 FM, the voice of Monona, they care about local music.

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2: I'm here in the WVMO studios. I'm talking with Nancy Moore, Monona's mayor, learning more about Monona. Nancy, we've got an election coming up, a primary election on Tuesday, August 11th. What do you want to tell us in the run-up to that election that Monona residents should be aware of?
3: First and foremost, I want everybody to know we have an amazing voting record here in Monona. And so kudos to the community of Monona for their civic participation. And we want that to continue. A few things to know about the August 11th partisan primary. First of all, absentee ballots can be requested anytime. Second, we have a brand new reinstalled Dropbox at City Hall. Very secure Dropbox. It's just to the left of the main entrance, so be sure not to confuse the Dropbox for voting with the utility bill Dropbox. People can drop in anytime during office hours into City Hall and request an absentee ballot. And early voting at City Hall starts 2 weeks before the election. So early voting will be July 28th through August 7th, which is the Friday before the election. I want people to know about all their options because there's been a proposal put forth by the USPS to potentially not deliver all of the absentee ballots for all the states across the U.S. We want people to know, we want our residents to know that there are lots of other options besides sticking their absentee ballot in the mail. If people need to mail it, then they certainly can, but we would recommend at least mailing 2 weeks in advance of the election. There's always more info not only on our website, but on myvotewisconsin.gov. You can check your registration there. You can register to vote if you're not registered to vote already. You can see what's on the ballot on August 11th. You can track your vote on that website as well. It's a really a slick website, always has been, and super helpful and easy to navigate.
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1: Hi, I'm Steve Martinelli, and this is a Monona Grove Sports Showcase. Even the most casual fans of area high school sports know a little bit about Jesse Vetter. Soccer goalie on the high school team, All-American goalie for the Badgers women's hockey team, Olympic medalist on Team USA. Anything else? Let's go back a few years. Jesse grew up with three brothers, so she had to learn fast if she wanted to keep up. Her brothers played hockey, football, and baseball, and young Jesse followed suit. Before high school, she was an all-star Little League shortstop. Her football skills were legendary. In MG's 2001 homecoming festivities, she took part in a girls-only punt, pass, and kick competition. The sophomore surprised everyone as she punted 45 yards, kicked the ball 50 yards off the tee, and passed the ball 55 yards, earning an invitation to join the football team. She turned them down to play goalie for the girls' soccer team. Good decision, as she was three-time All-State goalie for the Silver Eagles State Championships. Rumored to have great basketball moves, she also earned all-conference honors for the golf team. Can't you picture her in the Vetter basement, learning to play hockey while her brother shot at her with rolled-up socks, substituting for pucks? Fast forward to winter when the pucks were real and the game was on ice. A few years later, she earned nomination for Wisconsin's Miss Hockey Award after setting school records for saves and being named MVP of the boys' hockey team. Then, on to UW and Olympic glory. It's easy to imagine Jesse Vetter excelling at any sport, but I'm certain she's happy with the ones she chose. I know her coaches were. I'm Steve Martinelli, and I'll see you at the game.
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1: 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Remember those lazy, hazy days of summer from your childhood? Children today have so many distractions, from scheduled activities to electronic devices, that the joy of reading a book may get lost. One way to help your children reap the benefits of reading is by creating an outdoor reading nook. Think secret garden and create a quiet and private space near a garden, under a tree, or even on the deck or patio. Your nook could be something as simple as a cozy chair under a shady tree or a hammock hung on the quiet end of a porch. You might place a bench under a small arbor planted with vines or build a playhouse or tree fort. Place your nook in dappled shade away from traffic noise and pollution and areas that collect water. If sunlight is too direct, add sheer curtains or hang a mosquito net, available at outdoor retailers, that is so much fun to hide inside. Cozy outdoor pillows, a flat surface to rest a cool drink or snack, and perhaps some low wattage lighting for reading after dark will add fun comfort. Now that your summer reading nook is beckoning, be sure to sign your children up for the library reading program, where they can have fun and earn prizes. Parents, be sure to join in the fun, perhaps by having a family contest to see who reads the most books this summer. Sweeten the pot with a prize party before school starts. Happy reading! Until next time, this is Wisconsin Master Naturalist Deborah Proctor, encouraging parents and grandparents to get outdoors and learn with your kids naturally.
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There's only one bar in this town I get drunk at. Still, I have open tabs at two. I dated the waitress at the third bar that I'm thinking of. There's four bars in this town I can't even go into. My friend Kenny used to tend bar at the fifth one. Still tends bar at the sixth one, too. The seventh bar on this block has a kick-ass jukebox. The eighth one will let you smoke inside after two. Now I've sung songs in about nine bars in East Nashville, Tennessee. But I know that I've been to at least ten. I always go back to good old 11th Street Bar in New York City.

How many roads must a man walk down? Find an affordable bar in the city of Los Angeles. Or even more so, to find some affordable company. Seem like you have to pay for the conversation there in one way or another. Even if you're not directly involved, you're always overhearing that story about the one that got away, or the movie script the one guy's writing that's gonna change everything. Feel like if writing stuff down really changed anything, a lot more people would know who Philip Levine is. He was an American poet laureate. Wonder why my teachers forgot to tell me about him in school. Probably because his poems got bad words in them. Talk about Board of Education.

So hang some taxidermy up on the wall. Mute the TV. That pool table over there gives out every other game for free. But don't tell anybody, though. The manager doesn't know anything about it. It's kind of the way it is at our bar. 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But hell, man, it's ours. One time this guy came into our bar, sang karaoke style, Hootie and the Blowfish.

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1: Got a minute? Here's what's going on around Winona. The Public Safety Committee huddles in the conference room at City Hall beginning at 6. You can get all city meeting information and agenda details. 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And here's some fun. 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And Friday night, it's superhero game night at Grand Crossing Park, which is right there on Inland Way in Winona. 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

0: 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The Savage Lunch with guest host Savage Scott. 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

knows when, but you're doing it again. 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The man in a coonskin cap and big pen, he wants $11 bills. You only got 10.

0: Face full of black soot, you're talking at the heat. 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Maggie says, Mimi said he must bust and really made his orders from the DA.
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1: This is Mary Merle from Winnequa Road with the Monona Bird Report. It's hard to believe, but the breeding season is nearly over. By mid-July, young birds are out and about, learning to get by on their own. It's a perilous time. One day they are cozy in their nests, and the next they are navigating a bewildering new world. At the MGE power plant in downtown Madison, two young peregrine falcons fledged from their nest box there in late June. Soon after, one of them was found on the ground with a broken leg. Like other raptors, peregrines have about a 50-50 chance of survival in their first year. In urban environments, their chances are even worse. But in the Madison area, we have superheroes, and they came to the rescue. These heroes are the staff of the Dane County Humane Society Wildlife Center and the UW Vet School's Wildlife Medicine Program. The falcon, which had been named Monarch, was taken to the Wildlife Center, where the team operated to mend the injured leg. Monarch is now recovering and is expected to return to the wild after its rehabilitation. Monarch's story is a powerful reminder of the important service that the Wildlife Center provides to our community. Its small staff, along with a legion of volunteers, care for sick, injured, and orphaned wildlife throughout the year. And they also provide excellent advice through their website and by phone. But they receive zero government funding, and that means they depend entirely on the community, that is you, to continue to make such heroics possible. This is Mary Merle with the Monona Bird Report, and I'm glad that WVMO cares about birds.
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She'll never look your

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Then my daddy would look at my mommy and smile as he brushed the hair back from my eyes, and he'd say, "You're

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2: I'm here in the WVMO studios talking with Monona's Mayor Nancy Moore, learning a little bit more about the most recent city council meeting that took place on Monday, July 6th. Also in closed session, new business discussing a development agreement, TIF financing for that new development at WPS and Broadway that you and I have discussed.
3: That's right. So as you know, there's multiple steps whenever we do in a development. The first step is a GDP or a general development agreement. The second step is a PIP or precise implementation plan. And the third step, typically, if they're pursuing financing, is to go to what is our community development authority to negotiate the TIF financing. And this is for phase one of the new mixed-use development, which is 357 units of housing, commercial space around the order of 14,000 square feet, and a park at WPS Drive and Broadway. It's currently called the Green Line.
2: The reason for closed session in this instance is because the city doesn't want to give away its negotiating position before these issues are settled.
3: You betcha. And so the city council discussed it in closed session on Monday night, and then the CDA met on Tuesday to actually discuss it and make sure everything was okay with them as well. And frankly, that's usually flip-flopped. The CDA recommends it to the council, and then it goes to the council for approval. But just because of the timing and the holiday, it ended up being slightly different.
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4: 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We've added a lot of new songs to VMO playlists. Hi, I'm Fletcher Keyes. Here's some of what you'll be hearing soon.

0: That's new music from Rhiannon Giddens. Also new this week. Under football lights, she looked me in the eye. She grabbed the sleeve and said, believe I'm going down tonight. The Jayhawks, Trampled by Turtles with Jeff Tweedy. And Monrovia. Baby, I've been working some things off, trying to get it out for myself, not anybody. Thinking about days gone by, running near Stillwater Creek, chasing huckleberries. Here's those and the rest of all of this week's New Americana tunes on the New Music Discovery Show.
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2: Got a minute? Here's what's going on around Monona. The Public Safety Committee huddles in the conference room at City Hall beginning at 6. 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Thursday night, it's trivia night at Grand Crossing Park. And Friday night, it's superhero game night at Grand Crossing Park, which is right there on Inland Way in Monona. 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

gonna rob my brother. I'm bad, but I don't care, boys. I'm gonna be a millionaire. I'm bad, but I don't care, boys.

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You know, where people play games with the night. God, it was too hot to sleep. I followed the sound of a jukebox coming from up the levee. All of a sudden, I could hear somebody whistling from right behind me. I turned around and she said,

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The fields are empty, abandoned 59 Chevy. Laying in the back seat, listening to Little Willie John. Yeah, it's when time stood still. You know, I think I'm gonna go down to Madam X and let her read my mind. She said that voodoo stuff don't do

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1: This is Greg from the Lost Creek Neighborhood with this weekend's Music Scene Roundup. The 37th annual Midsummer Bluegrass Festival runs Thursday through Sunday at the Cozy Cove in Manitowash Waters and remains the state's biggest bluegrass festival. There are acts on multiple stages featuring headliners The Lonesome River Band and My Brother's Keeper, as well as the Burnett Sisters Band and the duo known as Barley Jacks, among a full calendar of performers each day. Get tickets online and keep an eye out for your friendly Mayberry deputy working the crowd. Cheech's Deesfest Family Music Festival is Friday through Sunday at the Bluebird Campground in La Crosse. There are two stages with music both days. You can get tickets online, and kids 10 and under get in free with an adult. The Cajun Strangers are playing Seago Park in Madison on Friday night from 6:30 to 8:30 at this tree-lined and food truck-laden event open to the public. Nicknamed the Welsh Tornado, Gareth Pearson brings his internationally acclaimed guitar work to the Burr Oak on Friday night. 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Strings to Rome bring their drum-type bluegrass sound to the Bridal Barn and Gardens in Mount Horeb Saturday at 7. Doors open at 6. 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You know it's the heart of summer when Atwood Fest is happening, noon to 10 on Saturday and noon to 7:30 on Sunday. There are three stages as usual, stretching across a closed-off Atwood Avenue from Monty's parking lot to the corner of Winnebago. 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

He's currently on tour doing songs that he does not often do, his hit, so to speak, John Mellencamp, a track going all the way back to 1987's The Lonesome Jubilee, The Great Check It Out, the music of John Mellencamp, and that will welcome you to this edition of the VMO show. My name is Savage Scott. I am the host of Savage Radio, which airs Wednesday nights at 7 on our beautiful award-winning station. Thank you to Lefty Joe for inviting me here once again to give you a Savage Lunch as fully packed as ever. Mr. John Mellencamp is going to take us to Mr. Paul McCartney. This year, he has released a gorgeous new album entitled The Boys of Dungeon Lane. Mr. McCartney, at 84 years old, is not slowing down at all. This particular track, it is one of the many reflective tracks on the album. It is one about himself and George Harrison as teenagers hitchhiking. This track is called Down South.

From his third and final solo album released in 2006, Tom Petty's Highway Companion is an album that featured solely himself, Mike Campbell, and Jeff Lynne. Tom Petty is even playing drums. That track is called Down South. And then we had Paul McCartney's Down South from his brand new The Boys of Dungeon Lane album, a 2026 release. In June, we celebrated the 78th birthday of one of my greatest musical heroes, Mr. Todd Rundgren. Right now, we're going to go all the way back to nearly the very beginning of his recording career before he was a solo artist, when he was in the band Naz. From 1969's second album entitled Naz Naz, here's a song written and produced by Todd Rundgren. He is singing backing vocals. Oh, he sounds like a babe in the woods on this one. The track is called Gonna Cry Today, the music of Naz.

It is an album that has existed in the vaults for about 25 years. It has been widely bootlegged, and this year, Ryan Adams finally released his legendary lost album entitled The Suicide Handbook, a double album of acoustic ballads, and that was one of them, the track Miss Sunflower from Ryan Adams. Before Mr. Adams, we had the music of Naz celebrating Todd Rundgren's 78th birthday back on June 22nd from the Naz album released in 1969. I played you the track Gonna Cry Today. In 1980, Steve Winwood released a wonderful album and called Arc of a Diver. Well, in 2012, that album was reissued with a brand new re-recorded, or then brand new re-recorded, version of one of the original tracks. Here's Steve Winwood with a 2010 recorded version of Spanish Dancer.

Steve Winwood's Spanish Dancer, the 2010 version, is on the deluxe reissue of his 1980 classic Arc of a Diver. And that is going to bring us to the end of this edition of the VMO show. If you enjoyed this, please join me for Savage Radio Wednesday nights at 7. And taking us out is the music of Mr. Cody Chestnut. 2017, he released his album entitled My Love, Divine Degree. And here's Mr. Chestnut with the song, Have You Heard Anything from the Lord Today? And with that, I hope you have a wonderful afternoon, Monona.

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1: Got a minute? Here's what's going on around Monona. The Public Safety Committee huddles in the conference room at City Hall beginning at 6. You can get all city meeting information and agenda details. 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And here's some fun. Thursday night, it's trivia night at Grand Crossing Park. And Friday night, it's superhero game night at Grand Crossing Park, which is right there on Inland Way in Monona. 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

I've been warped by the rain, driven by the snow. I'm drunk and dirty, don't you know? And I'm still willing. And I was out on the road late at night. I seen my pretty Alice in every headlight. Alice, Dallas, Alice.

0: From the Beatles and James Brown, to Beck, Bjork, and the Black Keys, to before and beyond, it's Savage Radio. 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
2: I'm here in the WVMO studios. I'm talking with Nancy Moore, Monona's mayor, learning more about Monona. Nancy, we've got an election coming up, a primary election on Tuesday, August 11th. What do you want to tell us in the run-up to that election that Monona residents should be aware of?
3: First and foremost, I want everybody to know we have an amazing voting record here in Monona. And so kudos to the community of Monona for their civic participation. And we want that to continue. A few things to know about the August 11th partisan primary. First of all, absentee ballots can be requested anytime. Second, we have a brand new reinstalled Dropbox at City Hall. Very secure Dropbox. It's just to the left of the main entrance, so be sure not to confuse the Dropbox for voting with the utility bill Dropbox. People can drop in anytime during office hours into City Hall and request an absentee ballot. And early voting at City Hall starts 2 weeks before the election. So early voting will be July 28th through August 7th, which is the Friday before the election. I want people to know about all their options because there's been a proposal put forth by the USPS to potentially not deliver all of the absentee ballots for all the states across the U.S. We want people to know, we want our residents to know that there are lots of other options besides sticking their absentee ballot in the mail. If people need to mail it, then they certainly can, but we would recommend at least mailing 2 weeks in advance of the election. There's always more info not only on our website, but on myvotewisconsin.gov. 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You can see what's on the ballot on August 11th. You can track your vote on that website as well. It's really a slick website, always has been, and super helpful and easy to navigate.
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1: Hi, I'm Bill Graff from Cops Avenue, and this is The Lake Loop. A few weeks ago, we took you on a wild ride inside and outside Monona along our southern border.

0: Madison. First, the easy part. If you're at the Beltline, looking north, everything on the left side of Monona Drive is Monona. Simple as that. All the way up to the East Side Club, including that throwback service station where they still pump your gas, which, despite being in a different century, is in the same city. But cross Monona Drive at any point, and it isn't always obvious or intuitive what city you're in. So, here's a quick cheat sheet. Let's go back to the Beltline. We're at Pier 37 by Metro Market. Going up Monona Drive, everything on the right all the way to the first Walgreens is in Monona. Except, for whatever reason, the Jamaican restaurant, which is in Madison. Then, everything from the quote-unquote Monona golf course going north until Monona Drive isn't Monona Drive anymore is in Madison. Except Monona Grove High School, which is in Monona. Okay, I'll stop. There's more, but I can see your eyes are glazing over. And if I start to explain what all this has to do with annexation law, you're going to switch stations. So, here's an alternate theory. When the glaciers receded, they left behind little pockets of the town of Blooming Grove, some of them attaching themselves to Monona and some to Madison, the way nature intended. Obviously, this is fiction, not science, or even science fiction, but it's more interesting than the truth, trust me. The good news is it really doesn't matter. When you're at Ken's or Crema or anywhere in between, Monona money and Madison money are legal tender whether you're inside out or outside in. Thanks for riding along on this segment of The Lake Loop. I'm Bill Graff. Until next time, on your left.
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0: one fan who attended the Mamas and Papas show told me that Mama Cass looked around and said it was the first time the group had played inside a tuna fish can. The opening act the night of July 22nd was Tommy James and the Shondells. And that's today's WVMO Music History Moment. I'm Jeff Perry.
1: Hi, this is Lori from the Monona Senior Center. Are you interested in learning more about the canines and canine handlers that work for the City of the Monona Police Department? If so, come down to the Monona Senior Center. We will discuss the new facility service dog Recon, who has joined School Resource Officer Luke Wunsch of the Monona Police Department. You'll learn the purpose of Recon joining the force and how she can benefit the schools and community as a whole. Call 608-222-3415 to register for the Monona PD K-9 program on Wednesday, July 29th at 10 a.m. This information can also be found in our July newsletter, The Monona Senior Connection.

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1: Got a minute? Here's what's going on around Monona. The Public Safety Committee huddles in the conference room at City Hall beginning at 6. You can get all city meeting information and agenda details. It's available at mymonona.com. And here's some fun. Thursday night, it's trivia night at Grand Crossing Park. And Friday night, it's superhero game night at Grand Crossing Park, which is right there on Inland Way in Monona. 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

0: come back with some. Wonder how may I have been. The days roll on for you, all go wrong with you and far ending.
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0: a shade. I'm gonna keep a move. 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
1: 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Some vintage Oscar Wilson.
0: Uh-huh.
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0: 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On Thursday's VMO show, I'll talk with Paul Dearlove from the Clean Lakes Alliance. 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

There's only one bar in this town I get drunk at. Still, I have open tabs at two. I dated the waitress at the third bar that I'm thinking of. There's four bars in this town I can't even go into. My friend Kenny used to 10 bar at the fifth one. Still 10's bar at the sixth one, too. The seventh bar on this block has a kick-ass jukebox. The eighth one will let you smoke inside after two. Now I've sung songs in about 9 bars in East Nashville, Tennessee. But I know that I've been to at least 10. I always go back to good old 11th Street Bar in New York City.

How many roads must a man walk down? Find an affordable bar in the city of Los Angeles. Or even more so, to find some affordable company. Seems like you have to pay for the conversation there in one way or another. Even if you're not directly involved, you're always overhearing that story about the one that got away. Or the movie script the one guy's writing that's gonna change everything. Feel like if writing stuff down really changed anything, a lot more people would know who Philip Levine is. He was an American poet laureate. Wonder why my teachers forgot to tell me about him in school. Probably because his poems got bad words in them. Talk about Board of Education. American style. Got to

The manager doesn't know anything about it. It's kind of the way it is at our bar. It's a little broken and it's not that great, but hell, man, it's ours. One time this guy came into our bar, sang karaoke style, Hootie and the Blowfish. We had to ask that guy to leave. Not 'cause we don't like Hootie, though.

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1: 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One way to help your children reap the benefits of reading is by creating an outdoor reading nook. 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You might place a bench under a small arbor planted with vines, or build a playhouse or tree fort. 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If sunlight is too direct, add sheer curtains or hang a mosquito net, available at outdoor retailers, that is so much fun to hide inside. Cozy, outdoor pillows, a flat surface to rest a cool drink or snack, and perhaps some low wattage lighting for reading after dark will add fun comfort. Now that your summer reading nook is beckoning, be sure to sign your children up for the library reading program, where they can have fun and earn prizes. Parents, be sure to join in the fun, perhaps by having a family contest to see who reads the most books this summer. Sweeten the pot with a prize party before school starts. Happy reading! Until next time, this is Wisconsin Master Naturalist Deborah Proctor, encouraging parents and grandparents to get outdoors and learn with your kids naturally.
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1: Got a minute? Here's what's going on around Monona. The Public Safety Committee huddles in the conference room at City Hall beginning at 6. 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Thursday night, it's trivia night at Grand Crossing Park. And Friday night, it's superhero game night at Grand Crossing Park, which is right there on Inland Way in Monona. 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
2: I'm here in the WVMO studios talking with Monona's Mayor Nancy Moore, learning a little bit more about the most recent city council meeting that took place on Monday, July 6th. Also in closed session, new business discussing a development agreement, TIF financing for that new development at WPS and Broadway that you and I have discussed.
3: That's right. So as you know, there's multiple steps whenever we do in a development. The first step is a GDP or General Development Agreement. The second step is a PIP or Precise Implementation Plan. And the third step, typically, if they're pursuing financing, is to go to what is our Community Development Authority to negotiate the TIF financing. And this is for phase one of the new mixed-use development, which is 357 units of housing, commercial space around the order of 14,000 square feet, and a park at WPS Drive and Broadway. It's currently called the Green Line.
2: The reason for closed session in this instance is because the city doesn't want to give away its negotiating position before these issues are settled.
3: You betcha. Yep. And so the city council discussed it in closed session on Monday night, and then the CDA met on Tuesday to actually discuss it and make sure everything was okay with them as well. And frankly, that's usually flip-flopped. The CDA recommends it to the council, and then it goes to the council for approval. But just because of the timing and the holiday, it ended up being slightly different.
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4: 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We've added a lot of new songs to VMO playlists. Hi, I'm Fletcher Keyes. Here's some of what you'll be hearing soon.

0: That's new music from Rhiannon Giddens. Also new this week. Under football light, she looked me in the eye. She grabbed the sleeve and said, believe I'm going down tonight. The Jayhawks, Trampled by Turtles with Jeff Tweedy, and Monrovia. Baby, I've been working some things off, trying to get it right for myself, not anybody. Thinking about days gone by, running near Stillwater Creek, chasing huckleberries. Hear those and the rest of all of this week's New Americana tunes on the New Music Discovery Show.
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1: Known around the Nature Center as the pizza plant for its scent, wild bergamot is now blooming in the prairie. Hi, this is Brian from the Alda Leopold Nature Center with a friendly phenology update. Wild bergamot is a native perennial that might have everything we've come to expect from a flower. Its eye-catching blooms have tubular petals and vibrant colors ranging from pink to lavender, while its coarsely toothed, lance-shaped leaves have delightful aromatic scents. A popular plant called by many names, wild bergamot is also known as bee balm or horse mint. Its square stems and opposite leaves are typical of plants in the mint family. While wildlife is particularly attracted to its nectar, the tubular shape of its petals means that the nectar is only reserved for those who can reach it, such as butterflies, hummingbirds, hummingbird moths, and long-tongued bees. Wild bergamot also has medicinal properties. A tea made out of its petals can ease digestion, relieve nausea, and calm an upset stomach. An oil made from its leaves can treat respiratory ailments, and the plant can also be used to make an herbal salve that heals cuts and skin eruptions. Visit us for a hike or take a walk around your neighborhood looking for the pizza plant, aka wild bergamot, blooming in the prairie. For more information about the Alda Leopold Nature Center, please visit aldaleopoldnaturecenter.org and explore nature today.
2: 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More information on the entire 26-27 season lineup at the Opera House can be found at stoughtonoperahouse.com. 98.7.
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0: Welcome to Boogie Down right here on 98.7 WVMO, the voice of Monona. This is your host, C-Sharp, for the hour, taking over for Taylor Cherry, who normally plays the songs she loves to dance to. And giving her a little break this week. She's got quite a busy few days ahead of her and has had quite a few busy days behind her. And I got nothing going on. I got nothing to do, so I wanted to share some music with you. And we'll start off the show there with quite a healing song for me. It was a bit of a rough week. You know, always getting back from vacation is always tough. And then, you know, some other things. And this song is just, oh, so good. And the whole time we were preparing dinner tonight, I just kept saying, "Take a look at these hands!" I think I annoyed my family a bit, but that's okay. It's so good. That whole album, I should say, Remain in Light, whew, 10 out of 10. Highly recommend it. We have another band here. We have a lot of, I've noticed a lot of African music tonight and a lot of African influenced. This band, Obi Original, just played yesterday at the Ober Gardens After Dark, I believe they call it. And I just looked them up, and they're pretty dang good. So we have Sari Oga coming up. And then before we get into the end of the break, we'll just feel it out. We'll just ride it. Thanks for listening. Here we go.
1: I hope you still want more numbers. Huh? All right. Wow. Sorry.

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All right, welcome back to Boogie Down right here on 98.7 WVMO, the voice of Monona. Tonight, the voice is C-sharp. And taking over for Taylor this week. I love being in the studio. I miss it. I've switched my show, which is called The Cheetah, every Thursday night, 10 to 11 p.m. Switched it to monthly. And right when I did that, I think I had to miss 3 months in a row. So it's been nice being back in the studio. And yeah, like I said, we're playing a bunch of music that's really been kind of warming my heart lately. That last one there was the Afro-Cuban All-Stars. Before that, we heard the Queen of South African Pop, Brenda Fassie, and some electronic flamenco music before that by Mestiza. And I was on the Majestic Madison page the other day. I don't typically like to support the Frank Productions venues as much. I prefer the good locals, Gamma Ray, the Rigby, all that. But I saw that D Spitz, I believe that's how they pronounce it, from Austin is coming. And then I was just looking on the calendar and I found a couple bands I've never heard of coming to the Majestic as well, which is Enoha, I believe. They sound pretty good. They're coming up next. And we also also going to hear Porchlight coming up here. I'm sure there's people out there who are like, oh, though you don't know Porchlight? I really don't know a ton of contemporary bands besides some weird ones. So these are all new to me. Maybe they're new to you too. They're one of them's rocking. One of them's a little moody. And then sandwiching those, we're going to hear some Gilberto Gil and Georgie Benjor from Brazil. Thanks for listening tonight, and let's get rocking here.

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1: Hi, I'm Steve Martinelli, and this is a Monona Grove Sports Showcase. Even the most casual fans of area high school sports know a little bit about Jesse Vetter. Soccer goalie on the high school team, All-American goalie for the Badgers women's hockey team, Olympic medalist on Team USA. Anything else? Let's go back a few years. Jesse grew up with three brothers, so she had to learn fast if she wanted to keep up. Her brothers played hockey, football, and baseball, and young Jesse followed suit. Before high school, she was an all-star Little League shortstop. Her football skills were legendary. In MG's 2001 homecoming festivities, she took part in a girls-only punt, pass, and kick competition. The sophomore surprised everyone as she punted 45 yards, kicked the ball 50 yards off the tee, and passed the ball 55 yards, earning an invitation to join the football team. She turned them down to play goalie for the girls' soccer team. Good decision, as she was three-time All-State goalie for the Silver Eagles State Championships. Rumored to have great basketball moves, she also earned all-conference honors for the golf team. Can't you picture her in the Vetter basement, learning to play hockey while her brother shot at her with rolled-up socks, substituting for pucks? Fast forward to winter when the pucks were real and the game was on ice. A few years later, she earned nomination for Wisconsin's Miss Hockey Award after setting school records for saves and being named MVP of the boys' hockey team. Then, on to UW and Olympic glory. It's easy to imagine Jesse Vetter excelling at any sport, but I'm certain she's happy with the ones she chose. I know her coaches were. I'm Steve Martinelli, and I'll see you at the game.
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Welcome back to Boogie Down, right here on 98.7 WVMO, the voice of Monona. This is your host, C-Sharp, in the last trimester of the show here, taking over for Taylor Cherry. She should be back next week, every Wednesday, from 6 to 7 p.m. And she likes to play the songs that she likes to dance to. And today, well, it was my turn. But hopefully she will be dancing to these later. She's got a meeting right now, so she's missing all the fun. She's definitely not dancing. But hope you are. Hope you're having fun. We had a bunch of international music in the previous two sections there. I'm going to get back kind of down to the United States here. I'm going to play one of my favorite bands ever out of Milwaukee. They're called Whips. Rest in peace. I think they've been done since like 2018 or 2019, but still throw their record on all the time because it's so good. Here's Testify, and then we'll see how much time we have. We have three more songs after that, possibly four, but I don't think we'll get there, so I won't give anything away. But here's Whips. Thank you so much for listening. Come back next week, and come back on be August 6th for the Cheetah. That's a Thursday at 10 p.m. where you can hear my lovely voice some more. All right, take care. Have a good week. Enjoy the nice, cooler weather until Monday where it comes back at us. Also, real quick, rest in peace, Mr. Dean Rothman. I don't know if anybody's said this on their show already, but we have pulled the plug on old Dean Rothman. He has not been seeing the right weather for a very long time, and someone said that he's, what did they say, he's got a new job as a automated caller on some other platform, so he's still working in robot land, but goodbye Dean Rothman, you will be slightly missed. Okay, good night.

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